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Poslušate prvi program Radia Slovenija. 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And if we got a problem, we talk together. 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
0: Barlow County wanted that. Oh, that Tallahassee.
1: Boy, when Tallahassee's got it.

It's coming. Everybody knows it's moving fast. Everybody knows that the naked man and woman are just a shining artifact of the past.